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5: This is the Gitanjali channel. Here comes the midday weather bulletin for West Bengal, Sikkim, Orissa, Bihar, Jharkhand and the Andaman and Nicobar Islands. Southwest monsoon has been active over Sikkim and sub-Himalayan West Bengal, subdued over Jharkhand. Heat wave condition prevailed at one or two places over Bihar and Jharkhand. Yesterday's highest maximum temperature of 41.7 degrees Celsius was recorded at Bhabua, Bihar in the plains and 29.7 degrees Celsius at Tadong, Sikkim in the hills of the region. Chief amount of rainfall received in centimeters are as follows: Andaman and Nicobar Island area, Kar Nicobar 4 cm, Long Island 4 cm, Maya Bandar 3 cm, Hut Bay 2 cm, Nankauri 2 cm, Port Blair 1 cm, Gangetic West Bengal area, Kongshabati Dam 1 cm, Sub-Himalayan West Bengal and Sikkim area, Indong T Estate 26 cm, Murti 23 cm, Gajol Doba 23 cm, Pundibari 19 cm, Alipurduar 18 cm, Bagdogra Indian Air 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Bhagwanpur 2 cm, Lalganj 1 cm. Weather forecast for the next 48 hours. Light to moderate rain or thundershower very likely to occur at one or two places over all the district of Sub-Himalayan West Bengal, Andaman and Nicobar Islands and Sikkim. Light to moderate rain or thundershower very likely to occur at many places over Bihar, Jharkhand and Orissa. Light to moderate rain or thundershower likely to occur at few places over all the district of Gangetic West Bengal. Weather warning for the next 48 hours. Heavy to very heavy rainfall 7 to 20 cm with extremely heavy rainfall more than 20 cm very likely to occur at one or two places over Darjeeling, Jalpaiguri, Alipurduar district of Sub-Himalayan West Bengal. Heavy to very heavy rainfall 7 to 20 cm very likely to occur at one or two places over Sikkim and Kalimpong and Kuch Bihar district of Sub-Himalayan West Bengal. Heavy rainfall 7 to 11 cm very likely to occur at one or two places over Bihar and Orissa. Thunderstorm with gusty wind 40 to 50 km per hour and lightning very likely to occur at one or two places over Bihar, Jharkhand, Andaman and Nicobar Islands and east and west Bardhaman, Birbhum, Murshidabad, Purulia, Bankura, Jharkhand and West Midnapur district of Gangetic West Bengal. Thunderstorm with gusty wind 30 to 40 km and lightning very likely to occur at one or two places over all the district of Sub-Himalayan West Bengal and rest district of Gangetic West Bengal. Thunderstorm and lightning very likely to occur at one or two places over Sikkim and Orissa. Heat wave very likely to occur at one or two places over Bihar. Hot and humid condition very likely to prevail at one or two places over Orissa. Forecast for Kolkata neighborhood for the next 48 hours. For today, generally cloudy sky with light rain, maximum and minimum temperature most likely to be around 34 degrees Celsius and 27 degrees Celsius respectively. For tomorrow, thunderstorm with rain, maximum and minimum temperature most likely to be around 34 degrees Celsius and 26 degrees Celsius respectively. Weather warning for the fishermen of West Bengal coast, swell waves in the range of 19 to 22 second period with 0.9 to 1.1 meters height are forecasted up to 23:30 hours on 29th June 2026. It's advised that there is a possibility of surging of waves. Boats to ply with utmost vigilance and recreation with due care. Weather warning for the fishermen of Andaman and Nicobar coast. Squally wind with speed reaching 40 to 50 km per hour.

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0: 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On the occasion, Prime Minister Modi was conferred with the Guardian of the Blue Horizon, Seychelles' highest distinction for leadership in environmental conservation and sustainable development. Later in the day, Prime Minister Modi addressed the National Assembly of Seychelles. On the sidelines of the Seychelles visit, Prime Minister Narendra Modi met with Mauritius Prime Minister Dr. Navin Chandra Ramagulam. The two leaders discussed the ongoing cooperation between India and Mauritius. They also reviewed the progress made in the implementation of the special economic package extended by India. Both leaders reaffirmed the significance of the India-Mauritius Enhanced Strategic Partnership under India's vision Mahasagar and Neighbourhood First Policy and their shared commitment to the Global South. India categorically rejected allegations made by Pakistan regarding the recent incident in Karachi and termed them as baseless. In response to media queries, External Affairs Ministry spokesperson Randhir Jaiswal said that instead of pointing fingers at others, Pakistan should look inwards and take credible action against terror infrastructure on its territory. He said Pakistan should rid itself of its proclivity to rely on terrorism as an instrument of state policy. Union Home and Cooperation Minister Amit Shah launched the pilot project of PM Family Care Tracker at Gandhinagar in Gujarat yesterday. The integrated digital platform will track the health, nutrition and education of beneficiaries from pregnancy until the age of 18 using a unique ID linked to birth registration number or Abha ID. Maharashtra Chief Minister Devendra Fadnavis said the 1400-kilometre Delhi-Mumbai expressway being built at an estimated cost of 1 lakh crore rupees will significantly improve connectivity between northern and western India and emerge as a major catalyst for the country's economic growth. After reviewing the progress of the Vadodara-Mumbai section of the expressway, Fadnavis said the 157-kilometre Maharashtra stretch is nearing completion. He said out of the 7 construction packages, 5 have already been completed, while the remaining 2 are expected to be finished by August this year. Commerce and Industry Minister Piyush Goyal is leading a high-level Indian business delegation to Athens in Greece after concluding his visit to the United Kingdom with a focus on strengthening trade, investment and strategic economic cooperation. The Commerce and Industry Minister said that during the visit to Greece, the delegation will participate in presentations and startup pitches at the Athens Startup Business Incubator, THEIA. In men's cricket, Ireland defeated India by 1 run in the second and final T20 International in Belfast to clinch the 2-match series 2-0. Batting first, Ireland posted 154 for 8 in their stipulated 20 overs. In reply, India fell short of the largest... India fell short of the target, finishing at 153 for 9 in 20 overs. Ireland had also won the opening match by 34 runs. And that is the end of this news bulletin.
2: Akashbani, Kolkata. Gitanjali Prachar Tarangir Anushthan Shunchen. Ekhon Gitanjali ebong Sanchoyita Prachar Tarangir Poroborti Odibeshoner Anushthan Somporke Janiye Di. Gitanjali Prachar Tarangir Prothom Odibeshone Sokal 6tay Shubhashito Shunben Ashutosh Mukhopadhyayer Rochona Theke Pat. 6:05 সঙ্গীতাঞ্জলি, 6:30 আজকে চাষবাস. কথিকা, দুগ্ধ ব্যবসায়ী থেকে উদ্যোগপতি হতে 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